Start. Bethany Fire Department, the ambulance needs to respond. Party 1, ALS 27 Almar Drive for the 87-year-old male, thinks he's having a heart attack, difficulty speaking between breaths. Repeating, Bethany Fire Department, the ambulance is needed to respond. Party 1, ALS, 27 Almar Drive, 87-year-old male, thinks he's having a heart attack, difficulty speaking between breaths, cross streets or State Highway 63 in a dead end, 2021.

0: May. 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

2 West Church Street, north of Ryder Avenue. The 50-year-old male with a knee injury, obviously swollen and non-ambulatory. Priority 2, 132 West Church Street, between West Street and Ryder Avenue, for the 50-year-old male with a right knee injury. He is non-ambulatory. 30 Alpha 3, 2028.

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0: Roger, thank you. We're on scene.
1: We made it.
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Respond to 148 Rimmon Road, 148 Rimmon Road, called in by the homeowner. It's going to be for the activated fire alarm. Again, respond to 148 Rimmon Road, called in by the homeowner for the activated fire alarm.

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31, 28 Smith Street. Priority 1, 28 Smith Street on the second floor. The 63-year-old female with emphysema, losing consciousness. Priority 1, 28 Smith Street, second floor. The 63-year-old female, first-party caller, history of asthma and COPD, stating she's losing consciousness. 2151, Zulu's request.

that's on the second floor at 2152. 5 Zulu 1 is your R5. Her medicines are not helping her tonight, she says.

repeating. Shelton Dispatch, Shelton Fire Companies 1 and 3 respond to 1 Parrot Drive, Keno Graphics, for the general fire alarm called in by the alarm company. Timeout 2209.

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1: 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Running, repeating, general fire alarm, no specific indication called in by the alarm company.

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0: You have a key holder by any chance?

0: Radio. Negative alarms going off here. Cleaning company on scene said they did not have anything go off. You can put it under control.
1: Putting the situation under control. 2228.

Dispatch to Stepney, respond. 62 Maple Drive for the MBA. Repeating, dispatch to Stepney Fire, respond. 62 Maple Drive for the post MBA. Car that struck a mailbox, possibly leaking radiator fluid. Channel 2 will be the fire ground. Cross streets are Mill Street and Maple Terrace, timeout 2230.

0: 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I'm on the air and on scene. I'll be out with PD investigating. I'll take the command.
1: 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Investigating, taking command.

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0: Record, FD ops are complete. Going to terminate command, and I'll be clearing off the air. Have a good night.
1: FD ops complete. Terminating command. And you as well, thank you. 2254.

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1: Off the air back quarters 2304. Have a good night.

dispatch on the air to Monroe Fire. Assisted by Monroe EMS, respond to 395 Monroe Turnpike for the motor vehicle accident with fluids. Channel number 2 will be the fire ground channel. Repeating, Monroe dispatch on the air to Monroe Fire. Respond to 395 Monroe Turnpike in the parking lot of the Dunkin' Donuts for the motor vehicle accident with fluids down, car versus pole. Channel number 2, EMS to respond, BLS normal travel. Your cross streets are Regate Terrace to Gay Bauer Road. Your timeout is 2321.

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0: Coming is low speed, I'm here.

Yeah, that's one vehicle in the PD in the parking lot. I'll take command and get back to you.

0: another hazard. FD would be clear. 701 is off the air.
1: Control. 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

with the alarm company stating that they got a hold of the key holder, who states that everything seems fine, but the security officer there will meet up with you. The key holder will be on scene by the name of Hector.

21-year-old male, possible EDP, seeing intruders that no one else can see. Possible manic event. Priority one, number one, 3rd Street, for the 81-year-old male, seeing intruders that no one else is seeing. Possible manic event. State police are requested priority one. We're going to keep it BLS for now. 2352.

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One engine in Naugatuck, 94 Celentano Drive, the very top of Celentano Drive on the loop, structure fire. 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Zero time. Engine one on the air assembling, zero time.

the Westbrook Apartments, 133 West Street, Unit 15-15 Delta, for the elderly female sick party vomiting. Also saw at the hospital yesterday. Priority 2 BLS. The Westbrook Apartments, 133 West Street, opposite Beecher Street. The 72-year-old female stomachache yesterday, seen at the hospital, still nauseous and vomiting. First call in town, priority 2-0021.

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Priority 1, the new PD, 65 Main Street, the East Main entrance, 24-year-old female guest of APD having an asthma attack, 0056.

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1: Roger, and I copy TD6 over to East Main Bed.
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1: Hands on unit 2 Bravo 10, Zulu 1's on scene.
0: Found the issue of an overpressurized battery, backup in the server room. Place it under control. Cinto is going to be in contact with the building maintenance and the property owner. 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

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Two Bravo to Griffin, CD on board.

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Antonio, second call in town, second full crew needed, priority one, 65 Main Street. 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

45 Main Street, enter from East Main. 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Isola 1 is on scene, a full second crew for a spare ambulance is needed. The PD, the new building, 65 Main Street, in lockup. The 43-year-old female, chest pain and back pain. Isola 1 is on scene, a full backup crew is needed. 0119, your second tone.

Additional is needed to complete the second crew. Respond, priority one. The PD, the new building, 65 Main Street, East Main Street side. The 43-year-old female, chest pain and back pain. We have 320 at arms. One additional need to complete the second crew and respond, priority one. The PD, 65 Main Street, the East Main access. For the 43 female guest with chest and back pain, we have 320 at HQ. One additional need to complete that second crew. Five Zulu is on senior third tone, 0121.

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1: The PD, 65 Main Street, for the 43-year-old female, chest pain, back pain. Derby in Ansonia, priority 1. The PD, 65 Main Street, enter from East Main Street. The 43-year-old female with chest pain and back pain, 0122. Ansonia to 320, we've had no call-ins. I'm starting Nikila.

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dispatcher Stephanie Fire, along with Monroe EMS. I'm an EMT driver responding along with 509 as a first responder. Our priority, Huntington Road, Knapp Street, motor vehicle accident with injuries. Being Stephanie Fire, Monroe EMS, we have an EMT driver responding along with 509 as a first responder on a priority. Huntington Road, Knapp Street, motor vehicle accident. Put off the road, airbag deployed.

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1: 152, good morning, responding, 141. Have a single car slid off the side of the road. Positive airbag deployment, two parties both out of the vehicle. With laceration, EMS is en route.
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0: Arrow. 152 is on scene. One car off the road. Do have airbag deployment. Moderate damage. I'll be the command.
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2: Go ahead, we're clearing Griffin now.

Tower Dispatch, Harrington, come in. Command's on. Command, just a status check. I haven't heard from you in a little while. Occupant is in the care of EMS. We are assisting PD with traffic and awaiting the record. Documents in the care of EMS. You're assisting PD traffic control, waiting the record, 215, thanks.

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1: Town Command, Monroe's on.
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2: Out of town, command. Dispatch is on.
1: No under control. Vehicle's on the record. FD ops are complete. It's terminating command. Clearing out the air.

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1: Twin Row, 161 clear and off the air.
0: 161 clear and off the air, 230.

1, 41 Scott Brad Street. Friday 1, Shady Knoll, 41 Skokrat Street, room 207. The 57 female with 10 out of 10 chest pain. Friday 1, Shady Knoll, 41 Skokrat Street, 207. The 57 female chest pain.

0: 6 on scene. Can you just verify the route number again, please?
1: Sure. On scene, it is 207 bed P Bravo, like bed.
0: Received. Thank you.
1: Right. 454. Ones are inbound.

0: Tango 6. Could somebody let Zulu 1 in?
1: Yes, it's fine.

Antonia, priority 2, number 62, 5th, like the number 5 street, apartment 2L. The 32-year-old female, sick person, vomiting, diarrhea, priority 2, 62, 5th street, number 5, apartment 2L, left. The 32 female, sick party, vomiting and diarrhea, 0516.

Base 1 and 3. Relief southbound in the area of exit 9 for the NDA. Repeating companies 1 and 3. Relief south in the area of exit 9.

0: see Rudy South, just prior to exit 9. Single car, MVA in the left lane. Car 6 left, Rudy, command, investigating.
1: Roger, car 6, single car, the left lane.
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EMS because I don't think they know you're on the on-ramp. Hey, it looks like they're driving the wrong way down there right now.

0: 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Truck 16, a rescue 18 in the EMS.
1: 7 to be engine 11, engine 12. 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

0: Show me a thing, three-story hospital. Nothing visible from the Alpha Bravo side. I'll be out with command in front of the building, my vehicle.
1: Three-story hospital, you got nothing shown from the AB side. You'll be out, you'll have command in front.

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Some sort of water surge. They're having their company come out and look at it. You could probably use second service. I'll take 34.

0: service.
1: The caller and her husband are inside the residence. 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

0: 20 for Cottage Avenue, unit 8 Alpha. 34 the 33-year-old female psychiatric SI. Repeating respond on a priority 2, number 23 Cottage Avenue, cross the Platt Street and Vine Street. Unit 8 Alpha for the 33-year-old female psychiatric SI, 0914.
1: 09 responding.
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0: 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At 10:32.
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1: Sixers-Sonic, Priority 1 ALS, 32 Hickory Lane. Request the Hickory Lane extension and the dead end. It's going to be for the 68-year-old female, swollen extremities with abnormal breathing. Zulu 2 inbound for the air fight.

Verde, 2BLS, 246 North Main Street, meets BD on scene for the 17-year-old male EDP. Repeating again, Seymour, sorry, Antonio Rescue Medical Services, respond Verde, 2BLS, 246 North Main Street, you cross to B North State Street for the 17-year-old male EDP. You're cleared in upon your arrival at

46 North Main Street, 17-year-old male, EDP. And I do have a note in here. 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

Dynasty Mountain Road in the dead end for the 69-year-old female. Question, foot fracture.

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1: 10-7 responding. Party to BLS number 5, Summit Drive at Crespi Mountain Road in the Dead End. It's going to be for the 69-year-old female. Question foot fracture.

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Showing the units in a service, I have one special announcement. The Oxford Fire Department will be touring the Tawanic Energy Center Tuesday evening. All members are asked to be at Woodenfield facility before 7 o'clock. QBZ 804.

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I'm showing no units out of service. 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

109 and all Woodbridge Fire personnel, if you can please respond to the area of 9 Sturbridge Lane, 9 Sturbridge Lane, for the report of a fire on power lines. Again, that's going to be for the fire on the power line at 9 Sturbridge Lane.

0: And the fire district advises the officer on scene and says that there is a branch that looks like it is on the power lines, and that is what is on fire. Not fully engulfed, but he can see some smoke.
1: 2-2 received.
0: Nine repeat. Roger, thank you.

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0: 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We're now getting 911 calls. There's a audible.
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0: Roger that route.
1: Rated after you, just be advised that the officer said branch fell, but the wires are still on fire.
2: Crazy.

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2: Roger.

0: history at this location. I do show it as a Seymour Land Trust plot. We're trying to confirm with the alarm company if this was a pendant activation. I do show a home address in the 108 for that party.
1: Roger,
2: both have been notified, and they are moved.

0: a GPS activation for that area. They did not have a radius. They still had no contact on the number that was provided and no contact on the pen device as well. I do show an address in 108. Let me know what you'd like to find out and how you want me to handle it.
1: What are the crosses for that 178?
0: I'm showing crosses of Jefferson Street and the Oxford Town Line, but it's putting her address at 132 Moose Hill.

0: gentleman out here. He's been walking around, and he's got nothing. And that 178, he stated, is land trust land. So we're going to drive through some of these parking lots and see if we see anybody. But other than that, we're going to clear.
1: I also attempted to reach the party via the phone number on file. However, it's no longer in service.
0: Can you say that again? I'm sorry. My window was open.
1: No worries, Chief. I attempted to reach the party via the cell phone number, or the phone number, rather, provided by the alarm company. However, it's no longer in service. I wasn't able to reach her that way.

0: coming.
1: Roger, do we have an ETA from Frontier UI yet?
0: Is it still on fire?
1: Lines are still on fire. Looks like the UI lines may have gone out.

0: 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Roger. Fire's out. QI is going to remain on scene, making some repairs. All fire units are available.
1: Fresh on fire. Company 1. 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Repeating Company 1. Area of 3 Hillside Ave for wire is down. 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
2: Right.

0: the intersection of Roosevelt Drive and 3rd Street for the port pull down on fire. Repeating again, Derby Dispatch on the air, engine 12, engine 13. Derby PD reporting a pull down on fire with wires down at 1402 hours.
1: 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All residents have been made aware of the situation. 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
0: Injuries to the arm.
2: 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I will reach them.
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0: Unit 12. Can you come in from north? Roger, thank you.
1: 10-3. May we come in?
0: I'm not exactly sure where the wreck is or where the injury is. It sounds like the PD is talking the ground's on fire or charged from what I'm hearing. Just watch yourself in the area. I'm not sure which way the wreck is.

17. Tree down, came with wires. 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It is smoke, it's not on fire. No visible flame at this time.

0: tree pulled down, possibly on fire. Repeating, Seymour, respond to the area of Bank Street and Main Street for the pull down, possibly on fire. Time now, 14:06.
1: Out. It's going to be blocking 34. It's on top of the primaries. I'll get you a pull number in a second.
0: 502 to the scene.
1: 503 to the firehouse.
0: 503 to the firehouse.

0: withdrawal with seizures. Party will be located in the living room. There is a language barrier. Caller is unable to confirm any additional information. Repeating, respond priority one, ALS number 03 Lane Street, across the Bryson Avenue and Moss Avenue. It's going to be for the 43-year-old male. Seizures with a language barrier. 1409 hours.
1: UI number 152. UI 152. Closest number I have. Some directly in front of 33 Roosevelt Drive. We have at least five poles affected.
2: And I'm going to get in touch with UI and just double check your ETA to the scene and update them on the information that we currently have.
3: Kilo Fire Dispatch on the air reporting a pull down, possibly on fire in the area of Bank Street and Main Street. Repeating, Seymour Fire Dispatch on the air, reporting a pull down, possibly on fire at the intersection of Bank Street and Main Street, time now 1409.
1: Hi, Chip. I will come to Cemetery in Hawthorne. Shut it down there.
4: Thank you. 502 to Seymour.
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4: There's nothing here. 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
3: Unfortunately not. PD called this in. States caller only stated that she was on Main Street and then PD guessed at the intersection.
2: Terry and Hawthorne. For the motor vehicle, ISO holds down. Repeating again, fire police needed to respond. Near the cemetery in Hawthorne. 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

0: 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Is that what you're asking? Yeah, affirmative.
1: On the response intersection of Bank Street and Main Street for the pull down possibly on fire hydrants at Cabin in front of 88 Main, 502 on scene reporting you can't find anything at this time.

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1: Go ahead, Mike.
0: Justice is pulling up to see if he saw anything down South Main. If not, maybe take a ride over to North Main. Let's go priority 2 for now.
2: Engine 15,
0: just continue priority 2 for now. We don't have anything.
3: Roger, 15 is priority 2.
4: And have me sound down here. I came off their wall, the retaining wall. 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The wall might also be infected. And the road might have some burn char marks into it also.
3: DOT is calling them.
0: Go ahead, sorry, I was out with the police.
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They're going to have to want to set up a detour and multiple poles and lines down.

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0: command. We're here with a double trailer. 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Is that correct?
1: Absolutely, no way. 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
0: All right, I just want to make sure. 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

0: Roosevelt is going to be close to the cemetery and 3rd for long duration. So I'll put that in the CAD notes.
1: See, sir. I'll put it out. And the scene's being turned over to UI. Roosevelt Drive is closed from cemetery to 3rd. 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

0: 11-3. Chief, can you have PD, or give PD a call? They're looking to the supervisor. Speak to somebody for the road closing details.
1: Yeah, I just spoke to PD about that. Walk over to talk to him now. One of the supervisors over here.
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Repeating in, Deacon Hose Company number 1, respond 31 ALS. 42-year-old female, witness cardiac arrest at 1450. PH 11 responding to the scene. 123 Dakar.

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Respond 43 Meadowbrook Drive for the commercial fire alarm. Channel 2 would be the fire ground. Repeating, dispatch to Monroe, assisted by Stepney. Respond 43 Meadowbrook Drive for the commercial fire alarm. Channel 2 would be the fire ground. Cross streets are Saxony Drive and Twinbrook Terrace, 10 minutes 1459.

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1: Ground going, command. ALS, number 106 Cook Lane, 106 Cook Lane, 42-year-old female, originally reported as a cardiac arrest, sounds like the party had a seizure, is now conscious but unresponsive to verbal stimuli.

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1: Contact with the subscriber on scene stating it's just smoke from cooking. We advise you to continue in just to confirm the report.
0: In our priority, all of the units can go in traffic. Hold it to Monroe.
1: Receive 73 to continue on a priority. All the units with traffic and holding to Monroe.

Priority 1 ALS 94 Olivia Street on the second floor for the 27-year-old male with chest pain and abnormal breathing. Repeating and respond Priority 1 ALS 94 Olivia Street on the second floor for the 27-year-old male with chest pain and abnormal breathing.

0: 473.
1: Yeah, this is not a cardiac arrest. This is probably a seizure.
2: Not a code, likely seizure.
0: He's going to have Meadow Brook Command.

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Reported smoke in the building, odor burning inside the living room. Repeating, respond, number two, Quail Hollow Court. Cross is going to meet Burton Road to the dead end. Report of a smoke in the building, odor of burning inside the living room.

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1: A report of smoke in the building, odor of burning inside the living room. 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
2: 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BH1, B command.
1: BH1, you're on scene. Two-story wood frame, residential. Nothing showing from the outside. You're in command.
3: Seven, C-man.
1: Seven. Cook Lane, go ahead.
3: Yeah, the AMR await at the firehouse.
1: Receive current 6 to meet you at the firehouse. 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

0: Sorry.
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0: To Quail Hollow Court for the reported smoke and odor in the living room. Go ahead.
2: Okay, we got a small chimney fire going on in this area. See if we can get the truck on the air.
0: Chimney fire. See if I can get the truck on the air.
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0: Calling your crew, 1512.

EMS, just stage at the beginning of Quail Hollow until we get set up. The truck might block you in.

0: 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Have a great Memorial Day weekend.
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0: think we're going to need to weigh in yet, but...
1: Dispatch, seek Quail Hollow Command. 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
0: Good.
1: Do you need utilities started at that location?
0: If not, it's time, I'll let you know.
1: Received.
0: Command, Andrew 1.
2: Andrew 1, answering.
0: Hey, we should be fine with water. If you want out the aerial, come in and set up in front of the driveway. If you guys want to reverse in, just in case we need it.
2: Andrew 1, copy. Structure's going to be first, they're right in front of us.

0: 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Fire police, clear Roosevelt Drive.
1: Roosevelt Drive, does that mean the road is open?
0: Extended period of time.

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1: Mark, check, please.
0: Yeah, all members are par. I'll give you a quick update. No active fire in the chimney. Interior crews are just checking for extension.
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1: Roger. 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
1: Power line, it's partially in the road. No arcing or sparking, no contact. Repeating, respond in the area of Fawn Hill Road, Ribbon Hill Road. For reported down power line, partially in the road. No arcing, no sparking, no contact. 1623.
0: 1 with ladder 47, response to Riverdale Dyna, 521 River Road for general fire alarm. Time out, 1622.
2: Car 6 responding. Dispatch, be advised, ladder 47 is out of service.
0: Roger. 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

0: 6 is on scene. Nothing shown from a single-story wood frame restaurant. Car 6 will have River Road Command investigating.
1: Nothing showing. Car 6 Command.

Lincoln has come number one for the reported wires down the area of Fawn Hill Road, Rimmon Hill Road. Reported down power line. No arcing, no sparking, no contact with anything. Repeating, Beacon Hose Company number one for the down wire in the area of Fawn Hill Road, Rimmon Hill Road. Reported down power line, partially in the road. No arcing, no sparking, no contact with anything. 1626. BH3 on your response. Single call for the down wire partially in the road in the area of Fawn Hill Road, Rimmon Hill Road.

descending 3 and Route 3 in the area of Fawn Hill Road, Rimmon Hill Road, for the reported down power line partially in the road. No arcing, no spark, no contact with anything.

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0: Message received. 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
0: 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Sounds like it's that same detector in the office electrical room there.

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1: Nothing showing off our site. Building has been evacuated up. I'll investigate. I'll take command at this time.
0: Center 401, you're on scene in command, out investigating. Nothing showing, and building is evacuated at this time, 1659.

0: manufactured. We found that 50 checked and no smoke, no fire in the electrical room.
1: Pattern 401, no smoke, no fire. 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

0: practice. The cleaning practice is not good. They have to shut that door first, explain it to the new employee. We reset the alarm. 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
1: Received common occurrence while they're cleaning. 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You've advised the cleaning crew to alter their cleaning procedures. The alarm has been reset. You're remaining on scene. You want me to hold all apparatus in quarters?
2: LS 15 West Main Street, Apartment 2, Juliet. Meet the PD on scene. You're cleared in for the 29-year-old female. EPD, eval, cross streets are Bridge Street, Water Street, 1702.
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0: Okay, alarm's holding, so we're going to return. Fire Chief, talk to the assistant manager on scene. Myself and Carl will be in service. Command terminated.
1: Better 401, alarm's holding. 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

0: 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I'm showing 7 and 8 out of service. Duty crew contact Antonio to confirm tone test WQLK 253 at 1801 hours.
1: 23. Loud and clear. Have a good day.
0: Roger, thank you. 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

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Dispatch.

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0: 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I'll be out of Bandy.
1: Rescue 30 responding, Huntington Street.
2: Roger 30 going Huntington.

0: Dylan. You go hold it this to ourselves. You can return all the other units.
1: Roger. Dispatch to car 5. Being held to engine 23, we have truck 55 and the rescue on the road. You want them up there?
2: On my way. This time, as a reporter, we're investigating a breaker trip. The panel homeowner did say he thought he saw smoke for a momentarily in the AB corner bedroom. Units are checking.
1: Roger, Chief. Attention, truck 55, rescue 30, can reroute to 26 Village. Cross is going to be East Village Road. Being car 5 on scene, operating on fire ground 1.
3: Are you responding to Village Drive?
0: This advise EMS, we're going to have 2 for eval.
1: Roger, 2 for eval. They're coming up normal travel. We had it reported, no injuries, eval only. Roger.
2: 5 to 55.
3: 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We're going to need another check.

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Number 6, Geisler Drive for a residential fire alarm sounding called in by the neighbor. 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Rush is going to be Fort Hill Avenue. Your time's going to be 18:21. We'll have Fire Ground 2 for Geisler.

0: 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Six guys.
1: Under construction. I believe it's a fire alarm, possibly a burglar alarm. 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

0: 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Hold all units in quarters.
1: On the smoke detector outside sounding. 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

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Again, this is a test of the radio and tone system, WPJM 614, clear at 1830 hours.

0: to the street, Deshaun. EMS has a couple RMAs. Your officer is going to stay on scene. The wrecker, no fluids or anything like that. And 23 is going to be clear.
1: Reporting RMA is obtained. Negative hazards, 23 will be going in service at 1831.
0: On scene, so we'll just gonna stick around and let him get this taken care of it.
1: Roger. For your information, UI was also notified. They'll be responding to check out that pole.
0: Did he give you a pole number?
1: Yes, he did.

0: 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No special announcements. I'm showing both BH6 and Rescue 4 out of service. The EMS OIC is BH12, and the ambulance duty crew is crew 2 ambulance duty crew. 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
1: I'm clear. Have a good night.
0: Thank you, you as well.

0: 5, dispatch. Dispatch on. We're unable to isolate exactly where the break of the circuit is. 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
1: Received, secured the main breaker to the residence. 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

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No special announcements. I'm showing no units out of service. The fire duty chief is FD3. Chief duty officers, please contact dispatch to confirm tone test KNFU 608, standing by.

Thank you as well. Department with a nightly radio and tone test, including the Chief and Fire Marshal tones. The special announcement is the Oxford Fire Department will be touring the Towanic Energy Center Tuesday evening. All members are asked to be at the Woodruff Hall facility before 7. There are no other special announcements. I'm showing no engines out of service. KBG 804.

911, the ambulance crew requested to respond pretty tubular. 42 Fieldstone Lane, 83-year-old male, fall, possible head pain. Repeating. Beacon Hose comes to number one, the ambulance crew requested to respond. 32 BLS, 42 Fieldstone Lane, for the 83-year-old male, fall, possible hip injury, he's in hip pain. 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

Small Woodbridge Fire Department personnel, respond to 88 Bradley Road, 88 Bradley Road. It's going to be suite number 8. Owner of the building called in that there's an activated fire alarm. Again, this is 88 Bradley Road. It's going to be suite number 8. The owner of the building called it in for the activated fire alarm.

0: back in room.
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4: 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Possible hip injury and hip pain.

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